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1: 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Crazy story. 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

AC and ELM repair and refrigeration in Edgar are celebrating June Dairy Month by visiting June Dairy Breakfast across central Wisconsin all month long. I'm actually going to be at NTC Sunday morning, 9 until 11. Get some breakfast. 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
2: Hey, it's Belky on WIFC. 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Culver's is going to release weekly challenges from June 1st through August 2nd. The challenges involve everything from ordering fresh, frozen custard to placing two orders in the same week. The more challenges you complete, the higher chance you have of winning the $10,000. You also get a bonus reward at the end if you complete any 3, 6, or 9 challenges. 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
5: Tonight's on track forecast. Tonight, clear, getting down to 51. Sun tomorrow.

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0: Culture Jeopardy back on Netflix for season two. One of the questions, Taylor Swift's cat's name. Did you know it was Benjamin Button? Actually, one of them. I guess she has three cats. Here's 5 seconds of summer.
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13: Tonight's hard track forecast for tonight. Clear, getting down to 53. Tomorrow, sun, and I have 81. Thursday, showers, even a thunderstorm mix in, and I have 80 with Paramore.

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Rewind at noon, Summer Jam Lyric Challenge. You up to it? You can win some tickets to Summer Jam tomorrow. Carly's got all the details. Here's One Republic with WIFC.

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0: 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The 9 Storm Track Forecast. 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
2: Hey, it's Belky on WIFC. 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Culver's is going to release weekly challenges from June 1st through August 2nd. The challenges involve everything from ordering fresh, frozen custard to placing 2 orders in the same week. The more challenges you complete, the higher chance you have of winning the $10,000. You also get a bonus reward at the end if you complete any 3, 6, or 9 challenges. 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
7: Thank you.

Tonight's storm track forecast. Tonight, clear, getting down to 51. Sun tomorrow, 81. Thursday, some isolated showers and thunderstorms. And I have 80.

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95.5 WIFB, big winning tomorrow with Carly, the Rewind at noon, and a Summer Jam Lyric Challenge. If you're up to it, chance to win Summer Jam tickets in Eau Claire, June 19th and 20th. Third Eye Blind, the Wallflowers, just to name a few. Here's Teddy Swims.

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And speaking of a Lewis, hey, that was a Dean Lewis, and this is a Lewis. It's Lewis Capaldi. Wish you the best, 95.5 WIFC. It's all about the Lewis.

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0: 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The 9 Storm Track Forecast. 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
4: 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There is nothing more exciting than that.
3: If this seems like something you'd be interested in, go to acteonline.org and search for Teach CTE.

95.5 WIFC, choosing Texas. I'm Jim Uodine. That's going to do it for me. I'm out of here. The Callaway and the Ride show is next, and I'll leave you with Tony Shem and New Ride. It's new music right here on 95.5 WIFC. Have an awesome day, and I'll talk to you later. Bye-bye.

0: here at WIFC on Wednesday, June 3rd, with Callaway on the rise. How you doing? Oh, today's going to be one of those days. Yeah, we're going to be busy campers. We've got concerts on the square getting started in downtown Wausau at the 400 block. And this starts the whole season, where every Wednesday throughout the whole summer is when they're going to be doing these free concerts. And so Wausau Events, they put it on. And I remember back when, you know, for lawn chairs, people used to maybe put their lawn chair middle of the afternoon somewhere out in the square. And then they'd go, this is my spot, you know. And so it was always fun to watch and see how many got out there early afternoon or, you know, middle of the afternoon. Well, those days are over. And so now people are putting out their lawn chairs probably here in a couple of hours. Yeah, no kidding. 7, 8 o'clock in the morning, you'll see a lawn chair, just a lone lawn chair out there in the 400 block so that they can make sure that they've got their spot. So I don't know. It's a system that seems to be working for some people. So, okay, that's fine. You do you. and that'll be that. So coming up tonight, 6 until 8, the band The Now are going to be performing tonight. And like I said, free of charge. And get those lawn chairs loaded in the car and be ready. We'll see you there. It is WIFC night tonight.
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I'm going to line up that weather for you here next because it is going to change.

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Jay Beebs right there. Justin Bieber right now, it is 5:56. Temps are looking great today. 43 now, 82 coming up later for concerts on the square. WIFC.

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quite the story, right? Yeah, 95.5 WIFC. Boy, do we have a story for you. Stay tuned in minutes about something that has never happened on the $1,000 minute. 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

0: must be Billie Eilish, huh? 95.5 WIFC here on Wednesday Hump Day. It's Dave Calloway, Carly Rogers in the house. Morning.
1: Good morning.
0: Hey, today we're going to have the $1,000 Minute coming up here in about an hour. And it's interesting because we had something happen during the contest that has never, ever happened in our time doing it.
1: It was wild.
0: It was very wild. You know, and I think, I mean, to an extent, part of it has got to be that there's times where you catch people off guard when you call.
1: Oh, for sure. I mean, you sign up, but you never know if you don't put like a specific day when we're going to call you. So it could be like, wait, really? Like,
0: yeah.
1: Today's actually the day?
0: It
1: gets nerve-wracking.
0: Might seem, what, random, maybe?
1: Yeah. Random and nerve-wracking because you know you're about to go on the radio and like everybody does hear it, but that's the fun part. Like,
0: yeah.
1: Have fun with it. It's okay to make fun of yourself sometimes if you don't get a question right.
0: Yeah.
1: And like, just have fun with it.
0: Yeah, we were off on the good foot when we called Mary.
2: Hello.
0: Mary.
1: Good morning.
0: Dave Calloway, Carly Rogers over at WIFC calling.
2: Oh, what is this for?
0: It's Dave Calloway and Carly Rogers over at WIFC Radio.
2: Oh, okay. Hi.
0: Yeah. So I knew right when it was like, what is this for? And she had signed up for it.
1: And she just wasn't ready yesterday. So like, if you want to know what day,
0: yeah,
1: you know, you can always tell us.
0: Yeah, because some people do that. They'll say, I want you to call on this specific day.
1: Like, I know somebody put down tomorrow they want to play because it's their birthday. So, yeah. Like, anything like that, you can tell us.
0: That's okay.
1: Yeah,
0: sign up for the $1,000 Minute so you can be our next guest on WIFC.com.
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0: Say a couple of updates on what's going to be happening for the 4th of July. I am an Air Force brat, and so my wife and I, we're both from Ellsworth Air Force Base, South Dakota. And so being out there, you know, we go visit family every so often, and everybody wants to go to Mount Rushmore at some point. When we lived out there, and if we ever had family or friends visit, they go, hey, can we go to Mount Rushmore?
1: It's the thing to see in the Dakotas. I don't know much about the Dakotas besides, like, from what we've talked about, but before that, I knew that, for one, Wisconsin was cheese.
0: Huge.
1: And the Dakotas are Mount Rushmore.
0: That's what it's all about.
1: And, like, Badlands.
0: The Badlands are great.
1: Yes.
0: I always recommend that if you're going to South Dakota. Yeah. Well, this year, they're going to try and do this again where they're shooting fireworks off of the faces of Mount Rushmore. And last time I went out there, it's been about 10 years, something like that, that when I went out there, I have never seen more people in my life.
1: They should do it out of their noses.
0: Oh, that would be so cool.
1: That'd be cool.
0: Yeah, that would look like a Kiss concert all of a sudden, wouldn't it?
1: Like, out of a sudden, like, I don't know, somebody's nose just popped.
0: Yeah, boom.
1: Yeah.
0: Yeah. I love the idea. Oh, they should think about that.
1: Right.
0: Yeah.
1: It would be unsuspected. You would think it'd be on the top of their heads or something.
0: Yeah.
1: No, do it from a nose.
0: I was going to say, because the conventional way to do it and the way they have been doing it is off the top of their heads. So all of a sudden, they all look like they have fireworks mohawks.
1: Right.
0: It looks great.
1: I want this time to be like sneezing fire.
0: Yeah, that could happen.
1: You
0: hey.
1: Blow your nose and boom,
0: fireworks. Look at the fireworks. Yeah, I'm picturing that now. That's cool.
1: It'd be crazy, but I guess they don't want them to go down.
0: Well,
1: you know?
0: maybe not so much.
1: That's why they're on top, shoot so they
0: them.
1: Can go up.
0: Yeah, shoot them up. That
1: okay,
0: might be the
1: maybe
0: best.
1: Maybe keep them on top. It was a cool concept in my head at first.
0: Well, here's the other one. Okay, the other update for you is that there's a lot of World War II planes that still go to a lot of these air shows, like Air Venture, you know, Wings Over Wausau type shows. So now for the America's 250th anniversary, there is a beer company, Keystone Light. They're going to be celebrating the 4th of July, and they've got a thing for you where they'll have a World War II plane fly over your party.
1: That's super cool.
0: That is.
1: It'd be super loud.
0: It would be way loud.
1: You better warn everybody.
0: Yeah.
1: Imagine just the random party that you're at, and all of a sudden you're in somebody's, like, I'm in Dave's backyard, and all of a sudden, meow,
0: yeah,
1: over my head. And
0: exactly.
1: I'm like, yeah.
0: Yeah,
1: that'd
0: wouldn't
1: be
0: that
1: crazy.
0: That would be crazy. Well, they put together a promo, and every so often, Carly and I, we have to voice these promos where it's like, you know, Saturday.
1: Oh, yes.
0: And be really loud and crazy. I don't know if it gets any louder and crazier than this, but this is what they do to promote flying a World War II plane over your party.
2: America takes things and makes them better.
3: Yeah.
2: Like how Keystone Light took apple beer and made it better.
3: Yeah.
2: And now we're making the most American day of the year.
4: July 4th. 250.
2: Even better. Book the most American house in America and get a World War II plane flyover for your 4th of July barbecue.
4: Airplanes, pilots.
2: More dips. 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
5: The age of America, but with money.
2: So celebrate America's birthday with American planes flying over your American head. Because nothing's more American than the most American light apple beer in America.
0: I like that part. Flying over your American head.
1: With American money. With American money.
0: Yeah, no kidding. So it's $250 because it's the 250th birthday.
1: Which I feel like is not a bad price if you're going to be like trying to get a whole plane.
0: That's a steal.
1: Like, can I use it for the whole day?
0: Yeah.
1: I know you're just doing a flyby, but can you like take me somewhere?
0: Oh, that would be great. That
1: right.
0: would be so fabulous.
1: That'd be cool.
0: Oh, my God. Well, $250. Now, here's the bad news. Only one person can book the experience from Keystone Light.
1: And they have to be the most American.
0: I guess so.
1: I don't know.
0: Yeah.
1: I'm trying to think.
0: Yeah.
1: I don't even know. It just... I got to start, like, wearing more red, white, and blue or something.
0: You do. Represent if you can. Well, here's what I think is going to happen is this World War II plane is going to fly over your party. And I'll bet you everybody in the party will go, dude, cool. And then they'll go back to going, you know, playing cornhole.
1: Right. That's why I'm saying just pick me up and take me with you because they're not going to get it.
0: They will not. No, thanks. Yeah.
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1: Right now, there is a survey out on the most popular picnic foods, what people are taking on picnics, what they're leaving behind these days. And olives is actually the most growing thing in popularity.
0: Oh.
1: Olives and flatbreads to take with you.
0: I'm in.
1: And on the decline, spam and cocktail sausages.
0: No more spam?
1: No more spam.
0: Okay, all right.
1: So next time you're planning a picnic, make sure to bring the olives, leave the spam.
0: Okay.
1: In sports news, yesterday the Brewers still ended up beating the San Francisco Giants 8-3 this time. They're back in action today, going at 6:40 at home. So let's go Brewers. Woo. And I thought this was interesting. One of the biggest American filmmakers, Martin Scorsese, he's now partnering and advising for a new AI startup group. And this is all for helping make movies. He said, I want everybody to realize film is still really young. It's only about 125 years old. Yeah. Comparison to a lot of things. So just imagine what AI would be able to help you with. He doesn't necessarily want to use it to make like the actual film part, but he wants it to help with the storytelling.
0: Oh, okay. I got you.
1: So I'm excited to see how that goes since he's one of the like most notorious filmmakers and now they want to use AI for everything.
0: I've seen where people are trying it already on Instagram. There's a thing, and I sent you a little bit of this, is that there's a thing that's, it comes across as sort of a cartoon, but it has a story.
1: Yeah.
0: And so you watch this little mini movie and then you're done. And so I'm thinking, is this what we're going to be doing in the future? No more 3-hour movies. We're going to be watching way more of these that are about 2 minutes long.
1: Right. It could be. We'll see how things go. This hasn't started yet, but he said he's in the works of making an AI startup company. So movies could be changing big time.
0: Cool, Martin.
1: And that's what's happening in the news.
10: Yeah. A little bit warmer for today, otherwise nice with mostly sunny skies, a high of 82. Tonight, clouds roll back in with a low of 59, and a few more clouds in the sky for tomorrow, along with a chance for a couple of scattered showers, maybe an isolated storm, a high near 80. That's the WIFC forecast. I'm 9 News meteorologist Justin Lowe.
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0: So we call this person Jamie.
1: Hello.
0: Jamie.
1: Hey.
0: Hey, I'm just calling to say hi. Good morning. Everything going okay so far?
1: Yes, absolutely.
0: You know, we do that coffee on Callaway thing, and no kidding, you scored it.
1: Awesome.
0: Why does your office, your peeps, why do they deserve some New York bagels from Tower Cafe?
1: Not always recognized as well as we should be within the company, and we do a lot of the support work, so I think our team could definitely use a morale boost.
0: So we stopped by Foundation Finance yesterday, and we unloaded some bagels. It's great. When we open up the box, oh, that smell is the best.
2: Oh, it smacks you in the face. That's what I love taking to people, and they're like, yep, I'm having one immediately.
0: You know the yum is happening.
2: So good.
0: It's big. So if you want to do that, Tower Cafe, our sponsor for Wake Up Call, yeah, they're all about coffee on Callaway. Sign up to score some of these bagels at WIFC.com. So check this out. So yesterday, we'd been working on a question for a little bit, and here's how that went yesterday.
2: Nearly one in three people admit that they've done this to avoid making a decision.
0: Uh-huh.
3: Is it passing the buck?
2: Passing the buck. Like, what do you mean?
3: Giving to someone else.
2: Giving.
3: Having someone else answer the question for you.
2: Yes, that is the right answer. I just needed you to, like, say it in the most general way possible for all of us to understand.
3: Yes, I got it.
0: Got her done.
2: You did.
0: Nice.
2: Congratulations.
0: Oh, she was raring to go, man. How about it? So.
2: Oh, yes. I love the energy. Everybody match it today.
0: Go, Mary. Go, Mary.
2: Yes.
0: Well, today, new question for you on the Wake Up Call, and here it is.
2: 46% of people say they have at least one of these that expired over a year ago, but they didn't even realize it.
0: All right. What's the answer? 842-WIFC. That's 842-WIFC. One more time, here's the question.
2: 46% of people have at least one of these that expired over a year ago, and they didn't even realize it.
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0: Yeah, speaking of Parade of Homes, all that, we're going to be giving away tickets at 7:20 this morning, so you can go to Parade of Homes, and we're going to play House Tour from Sabrina in a minute. Yeah.
2: That's like perfect.
0: Kind of ties in. Yeah, so get ready. Today, Wake Up Call at 842-WIFC. Here's the question.
2: 46% of people have at least one of these that expired over a year ago and didn't even realize it.
8: Hi, is it a condiment in the refrigerator?
2: It's not a condiment in the refrigerator, but that's where my mind went immediately.
0: Immediately.
2: I don't know, when does soy sauce even expire?
0: Right.
8: Yeah, I've definitely got some of those.
2: Right?
0: Man,
2: thank you.
0: Appreciate it.
8: Yeah, thanks guys, bye.
0: WIFC, hi, well.
8: Is it gift cards?
2: It's cards. Not a gift card. Oh. But oh, people who make gift cards that expire are my biggest enemies.
1: Like, all right, thank you.
0: Right. All right, keep trying. 842 WIFC. Here's the question.
2: 46% of people have at least one of these that expired over a year ago and didn't even realize it.

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1: Ow!
0: Just jamming, doing a house tour with Sabrina on 95.5 WIFC. So, wake up call. Hey, we're doing that with the Tower Cafe. Here's the question.
2: 46% of people have at least one of these that expired over a year ago and didn't even realize it.
3: Is it medication?
2: Oh, not a medication. Good guess.
0: Yeah, that's a biggie. That's a biggie. Thank you.
3: Thank you.
0: WIFC. Hi. Well, what do you think?
3: Hi. Is it a seasoning?
2: It's not a seasoning, but that's one that I always forget to check. So today, thank you. Now I have something to do.
0: Good one. Good one. Thanks.
3: Thanks, guys.
0: Keep trying. 842-WIFC. Here's the question.
2: 46% of people have at least one of these that expired over a year ago and didn't even realize it.
4: Wow. You wake up.
5: Wake up in the morning. This is Callaway on the Rise. Woo. Alarm going off. With Dave and Carly on WIFC. Hey.

0: Way to go, Bruno. Yeah, 95.5 WIFC. So here we go at 6:56 right now, about 20 minutes away from giving away some tickets to go to the Parade of Homes, which is huge this year. It's massive. And so we're working with the Wausau Area Builders Association. Tickets on the way at 7:20. So check this out, too. At 7:10, we do the $1,000 minute. And when we do that, you know, normally people are playing and they'll get some, and then there's some maybe they don't get and all that, you know, but they play and they're having fun.
1: It's always that you signed up, so you were ready.
0: Yeah, you are.
1: Unless there's the rare case, sometimes people are like, no, my wife signed me up. What?
0: Yeah, that happens.
1: That's fun, but I like to think most people are signing themselves up, right?
0: Yeah, I hope so. I hope so. Well, something happened on the $1,000 minute that has never happened before, and you'll hear what that is coming up at 7:10. So today, wake up call with the Tower Cafe. Here's our question.
1: 46% of people have at least one of these that expired over a year ago and didn't even realize it.
2: Is it a smoke detector?
1: It's not a smoke detector, but I love the guess.
0: Good one. Good one. Thank you.
2: Thank you.
0: WIFC. Hi. Well.
3: Is it a canned good?
1: Yes. It's a canned good.
0: Yay.
1: Yay.
0: Oh, man.
3: Yay.
0: That's awesome. What's your name?
3: You know how many... it's Angela.
0: Angela, hey.
1: Angela, yes. How many? You don't even know how many you have in your cabinet, do you?
3: So the other day I went through and I probably threw away like six different things.
1: It happens.
3: Or, I mean, way more than a year old.
1: Yeah, but it's like the things that are in the very back and, you know, at least you have them. It's like the doomsday preparedness, whatever.
0: Yep. And what was it? What were you ended up throwing out?
3: I mean, I think there was probably like a little can of those olives that you use random stuff.
0: Yes.
3: You know, because you always buy a million of those like cream of mushroom soup cans.
1: Mm-hmm.
3: So I had like some of those and then evaporated milk. Like I remember needing it for a recipe and then I never used it and then it was just sitting there. So, I don't know, maybe 5 years.
1: It's what happens. But guess...
0: That's the way it works.
1: And you know what? She didn't even need us to remind her.
0: No, for real.
1: So that's nice job. The crazy part, because that was a big reminder for people with those things of, hey, today, maybe check the condiments, maybe check the spices, and check the cans.
0: All of the above. Yeah. So the answer today, yeah, canned good. Way to go. Yeah.
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0: Oh, yeah, 95.5 WIFC. Got to see what's going on in weather today. By the way, if you've got plans, thing is just watch the next couple of days. 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
10: A little bit warmer for today, otherwise nice, with mostly sunny skies, a high of 82. Tonight, clouds roll back in with a low of 59, and a few more clouds in the sky for tomorrow, along with a chance for a couple of scattered showers, maybe an isolated storm, a high near 80. That's that of WIFC forecast. I'm 9 News meteorologist Justin Lowe.
1: 52 degrees WIFC.
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1: It is coming up next. We get to the $1,000 minute. Tune in for that because something happens on the $1,000 minute that has never happened before. You'll find out what that is coming up next. 7:05 now, WIFC.

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1: Hello?
2: Hey!
3: Good morning.
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1: Oh, what is this for?
2: It's Dave Calloway and Carly Rogers over at WIFC Radio.
1: Oh, okay. Hi. Hi.
3: Good morning.
2: Mary, you signed up for our $1,000 minute. Remember doing that?
1: Yeah.
3: That's what we want to do.
2: Yeah, we were just checking in to see if you wanted to play.
1: Sure.
2: Yeah.
3: It'd be fun. Awesome. Thank you.
2: It would be fun. I know, when you signed up, so you play guitar, huh?
1: Yeah.
2: Hey. So what's the first song you learned on guitar?
1: I don't know. I just kind of was learning the chord.
2: Yeah.
3: Well, what's your favorite song to play right now?
1: I haven't played in a while.
2: Oh, you haven't? Okay.
3: Well, this is your sign. You got it, Mary. Sit around the campfire and sing the campfire song this summer.
2: Oh, my God.
1: Thank you.
2: Yeah. Give it a whirl. Man, I stay in practice all the time. I'm a drummer, you know, and so I love to play. I think it's just so much fun. So I'm glad you found an instrument that you like a lot. So that's cool.
1: Yeah.
2: Well, Mary, so now here's how it works, okay? Win or lose, you can only play once every 30 days. And once we begin, you've got 60 seconds to correctly answer 10 questions. You may pass on a question, and we'll go back to it at the end if there's still time left on the clock. If you get all 10 trivia questions right, you win $1,000 from Ho-Chunk Gaming and WIFC. Sound good?
1: Yes.
2: No!
3: You got this. Just go with your gut and say pass if you don't know it.
2: That's the way it works. You bet. All right.
1: Okay.
2: Mary, the clock starts now.
3: 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Who is he?
1: Pass.
3: What are we sending families to with giveaway packages on WIFC this summer?
1: Pass.
3: What does CIA stand for?
1: Pass.
3: In the movie Bill and Ted's Excellent Adventure, the time machine was made out of what?
1: Pass.
3: Who was the quarterback for the Green Bay Packers just before Aaron Rodgers?
1: Pass.
3: Does a scientist study cells with a microscope or a magnifying glass?
1: Pass.
3: What is the song that Jiminy Cricket sings in Pinocchio that later becomes Disney's signature song?
1: Pass.
3: What number Toy Story is coming out this year in the movies?
1: Pass.
3: Who is Stan's crush and love interest in South Park?
2: 60 seconds. Oh, man. I don't know if we've ever had somebody pass on all of the questions.
3: I don't know either.
1: Oh, I don't know any of those answers right now. Oh.
3: Well, it's okay because you can learn.
2: Yeah, big time. You so can. Yeah, big time. But, man, we went all over the map. Yeah, local stuff like the local weather guy, Channel 7, who just left, is Mark Holly. The thing that we're doing with WIFC is we're giving away opportunities to go to the Wisconsin Dells. And CIA, you know, there's FBI, CIA. CIA is Central Intelligence Agency. That's that one. In that movie, Bill and Ted's Excellent Adventure, it's a phone booth that's their time machine. Yeah, big time. And the quarterback for the Green Bay Packers, who played before Aaron Rodgers, was Brett Favre. Scientists, when they're studying cells, they use a microscope. And in the Disney song, yeah, we're talking about Jiminy Cricket singing to Pinocchio, "When You Wish Upon a Star" is the song. And the Toy Story that they're getting done, and it's going to be out this year, is Toy Story 5. So amazing. Mary, way to set the record.
3: Now you also know a lot more than you did before.
2: Yeah.
1: Yes, thank you so much.
3: Of course, Mary. Have a good day and practice that guitar. You got it, girl. Don't give up.
1: All right, thank you.
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2: 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Thank you for coming over and enlightening us. Come on, man.
6: Thank you, everybody. Today, Schmidt and Schmidt wants to inform everybody. Sometimes marriages don't survive. And if you are not angry at each other, but just I decide maybe it's time not to be married. Our firm has been doing mediation since summer of 2017 when Wisconsin law changed. As an attorney, I can act as a mediator in a divorce. I love it. It's fun. It's conversational. And it's inexpensive. The fee is flat rate. Also include in our fee the filing fee. And we take care of all the paperwork and assure you that when you go to court, you will be divorced. So, yes, I love doing divorce mediation, but I'm well-trained. I have 160 hours of mediation training. That's a lot.
2: It is.
6: Please, everybody, give us a call. We're not going to chew you out. I'm not going to ask you to come back together, nor am I going to force you to live elsewhere. I'll hear you. I'll listen. I love to listen.
2: If only there was a way we could get a hold of you.
6: Oh, yes. I don't know. How does that work? Oh, a telephone. Mm-hmm. Please give us a call. 715-845-9621.
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0: thought that was so cool the other day. Carly was talking about the collab, you know, and we were wondering if it was going to happen with Tay-Tay and Toy Story because it sounds like she's doing some music for them, as she should.
1: New song out Friday. Let's go.
0: Yeah, make it happen. That's cool.
1: It's a blessing.
0: And thank you, Toy Story. Way to go. You picked the right people. That's what you did.
1: I have a feeling they have more.
0: Yeah?
1: I feel like Alex Warren is dropping something Friday with Toy Story.
0: Oh, that'll be on the soundtrack?
1: I'm pretty sure.
0: Oh.
1: It's not confirmed, but all the like Easter eggs, so they say, that's all leading to it with the same themes and colors and stuff. So
0: I got you.
1: We'll dive more into that later.
0: Yeah, wow. Hey, you know what? It's time for a road trip, too. We were talking to Belky the other day about sneak peeks and looking at the Parade of Homes. And he did something that is kind of a favor to you if you're in the market for trying to figure out what to do with a new home or if you want to do something to your current home. He went around and he took a gazillion pictures and he loaded them on our WFC Facebook page of the Parade of Homes.
1: Yes, nice. You can check them out right now. There's pictures and videos and it's going to show you what you want to do with your home.
0: A little bit of a world tour. But hey, if you're going to be going, you're making the effort to go to the Parade of Homes. We have your tickets this morning, and why don't you get your phone out? Score them now.
1: Super, super easy. So we have a word right now that you can text. It's the word welcome, because obviously, welcome to the new homes. Text welcome to 715-842-9432 to try to win.
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1: In sports news yesterday, the Milwaukee Brewers ended up beating the San Francisco Giants 8-3. They're back in action today at 6:40 at home, so let's go Brewers. In movie news, I know that there's quite a few coming out this weekend, one being the new Scary Movie number 6. A lot of people looking forward to this because the franchise has been around forever. I can't wait to go see it.
0: I think what's funny about those movies is that you would think by now they would have learned a little bit.
1: No.
0: Maybe not so much.
1: I saw some of the topics that they're going to be talking about in this one, and they're going to be making fun of literally anything that has happened in the past 10 years that is significant, even up to things like AI and ChatGPT right now and people who use it. So, yes, they're talking about me.
0: Scary Movie 6.
1: But that is out this weekend. And in other movie news, Martin Scorsese, who's one of the biggest, like, producers, filmmakers in the world, honestly, he said that he is now backing an AI company to push the bounds of creativity to create deeper and richer experiences. So he's going to be using it for storyboarding, he says, not to actually produce the movie. He wants to still have humans and, you know, graphic designers and everybody who's doing animations do that stuff, but he'll now be able to tell the story better thanks to AI.
0: Well, I'm seeing people do that on Instagram, and there's one guy who had to kind of defend himself a little bit because people were getting in his face about using AI, and he goes, you know, think of AI as a paintbrush.
1: Right.
0: It's part of the deal, but he said there's so many other things I have to do to create stories. And some of the storylines are really good, and I know he's using AI, but it's one of those things where you're going to like it or you're not going to like it.
1: There's great ways that you can if you use AI in the correct way. So, I mean, we'll see how the movie world changes in the next few years.
0: Ain't going away.
1: I guess not. And that's what's happening in the news.
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7: A little bit warmer for today, otherwise nice, with mostly sunny skies, a high of 82. Tonight, clouds roll back in with a low of 59, and a few more clouds in the sky for tomorrow, along with a chance for a couple of scattered showers, maybe an isolated storm, a high near 80. That's the WIFC forecast. I'm 9 News meteorologist Justin Lowe.
1: 53 degrees, WIFC.

got any big time travel plans coming up? You know, there's things that you have to take when you travel, and we're going to talk about that coming up here next. WIFC.

0: So I know a lot of listeners all of a sudden are going to be travelers pretty soon. If you haven't already, do some traveling, get a vacation in there, all that. But you know, when you travel, I came across the five items that you have to have when you're traveling. And I would think at the top of the list would be Kevin. Wouldn't
1: Kevin?
0: It be? Yeah, Kevin from Home Alone is the kid they forgot when they went on vacation.
1: In my mind, I went to Kevin from The Office.
0: Yes.
1: So I was like, the big guy with the chili?
0: Which one would you rather take? Is the Kevin from The Office or Kevin from Home Alone?
1: Both equally annoying in their own way.
0: Yeah, so maybe neither?
1: Solo trip. Bye.
0: Like, whoops, sorry.
1: Yep, I'm leaving the Kevins.
0: Forgot you.
1: Maybe they did it on purpose.
0: Well, that's what I wonder is that they thought for originally, gosh, so annoying. Should we really take
1: him? Kevin may be mad last night, so he's not going with us.
0: Yeah, you can't leave him alone. Well, here's the thing, is the five items when you're traveling, you have to take some kind of a power bank, a little portable one.
1: Oh, for sure.
0: Because everything needs charging.
1: Oh, yeah. I mean, whether it's like your phone, your portable fan that you take with you, your, I don't know, some type of headphones that you have with you, if you have a portable charger, you're set for everything.
0: And then you're good to go. Another one here, also, they swear by, you know, having a backpack that has rolling luggage. Do you have something with wheels on it? Does anybody carry luggage that doesn't have wheels anymore?
1: I don't feel like they do. Like a duffel bag, but that I don't usually consider like luggage. That's a bag, like a weekend bag type thing.
0: Yeah, that's right. Oh, here's one. How about this? A Merino wool t-shirt. And the reason why you would take this is because they don't smell for days.
1: I don't even know what that is.
0: It's
1: a brand?
0: It's a brand, Merino, and it's wool t-shirts. And so when you wear them, yeah, the good thing about them is that they don't smell for a long, long time. Weird, right?
1: I mean, I guess if you're, like, limited to what you can bring.
0: Yeah, bring that.
1: Yeah, bring the t-shirt that's not going to smell, but please still bring deodorant and maybe some perfume.
0: That would be nice.
1: Yeah.
0: That would be a good thing. How about this? Earbuds. You've got to have some kind of earbud thing.
1: And that's why if you have charger, like the ones that need charged, bring the portable charger.
0: Good plan.
1: Because not all the earbuds anymore are the ones just connect to your phone. Like, some need charged. I know the ones I use for the gym, I have to charge them.
0: Yeah,
1: days
0: you do.
1: That I show up and they're not charged, it's the worst day of my life.
0: Yeah, okay. So you don't want that.
1: So bring the portable charger for the ones that need plugged in.
0: That's true. I wonder if the ones that have noise canceling, they were invented by somebody who'd been on a noisy plane.
1: Oh, yeah.
0: Screaming babies. And they're going, you know, I need to figure this out.
1: And bless them.
0: And they came up with noise canceling. Another one here is, how about this, is having some kind of instant coffee, like Starbucks makes instant coffee packets. In case of emergency, you need some caffeine, ready, set, go.
1: I've never done that. I usually always find like a local coffee shop if I'm somewhere.
0: That's
1: or
0: the thing.
1: I just, I don't know. I don't have coffee for the day.
0: Yeah.
1: I've always just tried to like go somewhere else. That's never something I've essentially like, that's my essential. I have to pack my coffee.
0: That can't be a worry anymore. There's enough coffee shops all over
1: for
0: the place.
1: For sure. And they don't even have to be chain. Like hit up the mom and pop shop of wherever you're going and it's 10 times better.
0: Yeah. Smart move. And it's the same thing with charging stations. If you have an electric car, I used to think, well, wait a minute. Are there enough charging stations? Oh yeah, there's plenty.
1: There are. And there's not always being used. So sit there, I guess, and charge everything.
0: I tell people, when you go out to South Dakota, so you know, where I'm originally from, Ellsworth Air Force Base out there, my wife and I were both from there. But when you're traveling out that way to the Badlands, or you're going out to Mount Rushmore, is on the way, you have to stop by Wall Drug. And they have Tesla charging stations right across from the cowboys that are real cowboys.
1: And the cowboys probably are like, let me shoot that Tesla.
0: Yeah, that's exactly what they
1: for
0: sound
1: sure.
0: like. Yeah, big time. And they're drinking their 5-cent coffee at Wall Drug.
1: That's what they like. They don't have to bring their own.
0: No, none of that. So hey, when you travel, so what do you have to have when you go on trips? Let us know at our WIFC Facebook page.
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0: Matt, hey, listen, so how many years have you been at this with Parade of Homes?
4: So this will be, I believe, our 10th home. 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So beautiful location. This was a remodeled home, beautiful site. 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It's got 5 bedrooms, 5.5 baths. Beautiful Marvin windows overlooking the lake. Just a great views. So the house in Minocqua is on the south side of Minocqua, right off Lake Minocqua. So if you're driving up 51, you'll reach the visitor center and you'll just turn left immediately off Manitou Court. And it's right there about, like I said, about hour north of Menards. Quick drive. And it's about halfway. If you're going up to see Gruitt or Ott's, we're about just a little 30 minutes further than what they are at. So it's a good stop along the way.
0: Should I bring my boat or?
4: Yeah, you can boat up if you want.
0: Okay.
4: That would be great.
0: I'm just asking.
4: Yeah, there's the dock there and we'll see if we can get a ticket taker down there for you.
0: Yeah, thank you.
4: Yeah.
0: Thank you. Yeah, I'll put on my booties.
4: Yeah.
0: Go to the house.
4: Yep.
0: Remember, that's June 2nd through June 7th for the Parade of Homes, 14 beautiful custom homes and 5 virtual homes. 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

0: right, bring on the harmony. Oh, you guys did the right thing. Yeah, One Republic Need Your Love at 7:54. It's Carly spilling tea. And what's going on today, huh?
1: The new Michael movie that is out in theaters. I know it's still out in a lot of theaters everywhere, but it's actually going to be released to digital streaming on June 9th. Oh. So you don't have to wait that much longer if you haven't seen it yet and you want to watch it from home. It is a really, really great movie. If you like Michael Jackson's music, you're going to be moving the whole entire time. So I would say watch it.
0: Excellent.
1: And I mean, even if you're a hater, I mean, the haters still talk about him. So watch it no matter what.
0: Yeah, I know. And that's the first one, right? So there's more coming.
1: This is the Michael part. There's a Jackson movie coming. At least that's what they said after the first one wrapped up. They're going to be making a new one. But from when we were talking to Cecily, I know she said that they weren't going to do it until they realized how popular it was. And then they were like, oh, man, we actually do have to make a second.
0: You do. Okay.
1: It's going to be coming. Just I'm not sure if it'll be out in the next like year. So maybe two years from now.
0: All right.
1: Sometime.
0: Yeah. Keep, everybody on speed dial.
1: Oh, yeah. Jafar, his nephew killed it. And yes. I mean, he's still going to look and sound like his uncle forever.
0: Yeah.
1: So.
0: Oh, yeah.
1: We'll see how it goes.
0: Cool.
1: Yesterday I did go and see a new movie, the Backrooms movie, which is based from Oshkosh, Wisconsin, but they don't like set the movie in Oshkosh. Mm. It's set out in California because immediately when I saw like a bunch of mountains in the background behind the store that it like takes place in, I was like, I don't think that's Oshkosh.
0: Maybe not.
1: They were like luscious mountains.
0: Oh, okay.
1: Like real mountains. So I was like immediately clocking that.
0: Yeah.
1: But overall, I would totally recommend this movie. It was one of the weirdest movies I've ever seen. Like, honest to God, one of the craziest things I've ever seen.
0: Was it scary?
1: I was scared. There was one part that actually made me like jump. There was a lot of jump scare scenes, but one of them really got me. And it's just all about this internet lore from Wisconsin about a furniture store that like the endless possibilities of what are in the back rooms here. It could be terrifying. Well, you don't know what's there.
0: One of the storylines that is a great story about this movie is about the guy who put it together and how he kept trying to get the thing made and financed and then done. And it took forever, but he got it done.
1: Yeah, he was working on it for over 6 years trying to get this to be a thing. And I mean, somebody finally took him seriously. And he's only 20 years old, so I expect big things to come from him. Yeah. And they're saying with the success of the first one, right now that they're thinking there's going to be another, and this doesn't really spoil anything, but with how it was left off yesterday when I saw it, I could say they would make another.
0: Wow.
1: So we'll see. I would definitely recommend, though. It's a good movie. It's a fun watch.
0: Cool.
1: Other things happening that's movie related. Martin Scorsese, I was talking about this morning in the news, this morning because it's kind of huge. He's one of the biggest filmmakers in the world, and he now is backing an AI company that pushes boundaries of creativity and deepening richer experiences for audiences.
0: Ooh, all right.
1: So he said, I'm interested in the intersection of technology and storytelling and seeing how far we can push the bounds. Cinema is a young medium, only around for 125 years, so we have to open our eyes to how much it can evolve still from here. I utilized 3D with my movie Hugo. We did de-aging technology in The Irishman, and now with this tool, I can share what I'm visualizing more clearly and effectively to my team, at least.
0: Yeah, so he said the word tool, and that's what it's going to be.
1: That's what he says. He doesn't want to like take away people's jobs and anything like in the creative process. He just wants help with like explaining things better of what he sees. Yeah. Chat GPT, maybe whatever AI he uses can help bring it to life.
0: Sure, let's see how it goes.
1: So movies could definitely be changing, but I think it could only be a positive.
0: Yeah.
1: And not only, but it could be a great positive in the industry if they use it right, which I feel like he's a good person to do that.
0: Yeah, hands of a master. I mean, come on, Martin Scorsese.
1: For sure. And in other news, Gracie Abrams, she has a brand new album coming out in July called Daughter from Hell. She has her new single out right now. It's called Hit the Wall, and I am loving it so far, but I thought it was really interesting. She's on Zane Lowe's latest episode of his Apple podcast, where he just interviews all artists about new music, and she has some possible spoilers for her new album.
0: Ooh.
2: You've been in real collaborative mode. You've been helping a lot of other people out on records, too. Are we expecting other friends to show up on the record, or is it kind of just a small unit?
3: Yes. Some other friends. Indeed. Yes.
0: Mm. Hmm. Major pause.
1: Awkward.
3: I love my friends. We're so lucky. I have such great friends.
2: We love your friends, too.
3: I love your friends, too, Zane.
2: They're not on the record, though.
3: You don't know. Yeah. Your best friend is on the record.
2: Sith is on the record? I didn't even know you knew Sith.
0: Oh, okay.
1: Seth is on the record.
0: Let's see how this goes.
1: And maybe some of her famous friends. I'm just saying, I know her and Tay-Tay are really good friends.
0: You never know.
1: I'll take whoever it is. New music coming from Gracie soon. And that's what's going down in pop culture.
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11: A little bit warmer for today, otherwise nice with mostly sunny skies, a high of 82. Tonight, clouds roll back in with a low of 59, and a few more clouds in the sky for tomorrow, along with a chance for a couple of scattered showers, maybe an isolated storm, a high near 80. That's the WIFC forecast. I'm 9 News meteorologist Justin Lowe.
1: 60 degrees WIFC.

0: was just asking Carly about the headliners going to Summerfest this year, including Garth Brooks and Ed Sheeran and that guy right there, Post Malone. And so soon it'll all be happening because, hey, we're in the month of June. It's time to get Summerfest going, right?
1: In the next, like, 3 weeks for sure.
0: Yeah, see you all in Milwaukee. So, hey, today, too, we got a lot of people up early. And the reason why, we do the wake-up call. So it gets you going about 6:45, and Roy's working with Tower Cafe. Tower Cafe, by the way, has got quite the expanding menu. So if you're looking for something to eat for, you know, lunch, brunch, anything like that, for you, maybe your coworkers too, is look at their menu and order it all up from the Tower Cafe. So today, here's the question.
1: 46% of people have at least one of these that expired over a year ago and didn't even realize it.
2: Is it a canned good?
1: Yes, it's a canned good.
0: Yay!
1: Yay!
0: Oh, man.
2: Yay.
0: That's awesome. What's your name?
2: You know how many... Oh, it's Angela.
0: Angela, hey.
1: Angela, yes. How many? You don't even know how many you have in your cabinet, do you?
2: Well, so the other day I went through and I probably threw away like six different things.
1: It happens.
2: Or, I mean, way more than a year old.
1: Yeah, but it's like the things that are in the very back, and you know, at least you have them. It's like the doomsday preparedness, whatever.
0: Yep. And what was it? What were you ended up throwing out?
2: Oh, I mean, I think there was probably like a little can of those olives that you use for random stuff.
0: Yes.
2: You know, because you always buy a million of those like cream of mushroom soup cans.
1: Mm-hmm.
2: So I had like some of those, and then evaporated milk. Like, I remember needing it for a recipe, and then I never used it, and then it was just sitting there.
1: It's what happens.
0: She got it done. Boy, and that's so true on canned goods. Yeah, that was the answer this morning here.
1: There's always so many of them.
0: Oh, for real. So you guys, you stepped up. Thank you so much. We have another question coming up tomorrow morning, 6:45, the wake-up call with Tower Cafe.
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1: Yeah.
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0: calls and more. We found them all on WIFC's Adoptable Pets of the Week. And are we talking dogs, cats this week? What do you
1: think?
0: Some
1: kitties.
0: Yeah?
1: They're adorable. They're perfect.
0: Ooh, look at you.
1: You should check them out right now. You can see their pictures while we tell you about them. They're at WIFC on Facebook or WIFC.com under our blog section. Mm. There's two cute brothers right here. Their names are Hogan and Tanner. They're adorable. They got a lot of whiskers. It says these goofy boys love to get attention and to play. They're still under a year old. They're both about 8 months old, and they're already fixed. They're good around most other cats, and they would love to find a home that can actually keep them together because they are brothers. So if I always agree with that, like getting two pets or keeping siblings together helps them out a lot, too.
0: Yeah, because they're buddies then.
1: Right. I know it might be a little more inconvenient for you, yeah, but think about them, too. At the end of the day, they got to be comfy when you're at work all day.
0: Exactly.
1: They need a bestie.
0: They do.
1: So check out Hogan and Tanner, the brother duo. They are our Adoptable Pets of the Week with WIFC and the Lincoln County Humane Society.
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0: am so encouraged whenever I see any of these local touring bands learning some new music, you know, and they listen to the radio for a little bit and they go, which ones are the bangers, which one are the jams, and then they learn it and they make it part of their repertoire. So,
1: oh yes, you got to play some new music.
0: You do, you do.
1: I'm always down, and I'm always really impressed when I hear a band in public like playing something that just came out within the past like month.
0: Yeah,
1: because it shows that you're ambitious and you love what you do enough to learn new stuff still.
0: Well, prime example would be Brad Emanuel. Brad Emanuel is on the list for Concerts on the Square later this month. He's going to be playing, and so make sure you go see Brad Emanuel. When he does this song from Alex Warren, he does Fever Dream now.
1: Oh, it'll be great. Let's go.
0: Nice job. See you there, Brad. WIFC.

0: shape.
1: How do you like your eggs?
2: I'm sorry.
3: What was that you were saying?
4: Eggs? How do you like them?
5: It is National Egg Day.
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9: Deviled eggs! There's deviled eggs!
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14: Showtime!
15: So I remember making all the different kinds of eggs. I love scrambled eggs. I love making omelets, all that. But when I did that, the one thing I did not make until I met you was dippy eggs.
16: I love dippy eggs, which is like the only way that I ever ate eggs growing up.
15: So tell people what a dippy egg is.
16: Okay, how do I describe? You just like, okay, you crack the egg. It's on the one side for like a couple of seconds because the pan is typically like pretty high.
15: Yep.
16: So you're just flipping it real quick. It fries for a second. Flip it real quick so that there's like the filmy egg layer over top of the yolk.
15: Sure.
16: And then you're done.
15: You're done.
16: And salt and pepper on it, though.
15: And that's all you do. And the guy who I think makes it really well is, you all remember the Iron Chef, Michael Simon. He is really good at making these, and he loves mm-hmm. them. And just like your family, you grew up with it. He said that his grandfather used to make these all the time for the kids.
16: It's just like, I don't know, it became a whole meal then, because most people eat toast with their eggs and stuff, but then you just, it's the dip part.
15: Yeah.
16: Take the toast and you dip it right into the little pouch of yolk.
15: And that's why it's dippy eggs.
16: I love dippy eggs. I will say, though, I think I've become more of a fan of hard-boiled eggs over the years.
15: Have you?
16: I don't know. I love them. Anytime I eat any type of ramen, I need to have a hard-boiled egg in
15: it. Okay, you're changing your game.
16: I could eat a million eggs a day, but I don't know that my stomach would let me do that.
15: Okay, make eat a million today. Today is National Egg Day, so.
16: It is the perfect day to do it, but then I would turn into probably Humpty Dumpty.
15: Well,
16: so.
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0: 50th birthday of America, there's a beer company that's wanting to do something for your big tailgate parties, you know, that you're going to be having for the 4th of July. So if you're going to be doing that, what they want to do, and it's Keystone Light, is that it? Yeah, the beer company. They want to do a thing where they fly over your party with a World War II plane. How about that? Here's part of their promotion that they've got running at.
1: So celebrate America's birthday with American planes flying over your American head. Nothing's more American than the most American light apple beer in America.
0: I love the part where it says, flying over your American head. It's great. But it's one World War II plane that would fly over your party, and only one person will end up winning this. And the cost of the whole thing is $250 because of the 250th birthday. And so can you imagine doing that? I picture you're at the party, you know, everybody's drinking a beer, having a good time, and here comes the plane, it flies over, and everybody looks up and goes, dude, cool. And then they go back to playing cornhole. Yeah. 95.5 WIFC.

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So hats off to Justin Bieber. And the reason why I say that is because this guy knows how to create this little jam, this groove. He dives into it, never comes out. Latest called Speed Demon, WIFC.

boy, so much happening tonight. It's going to be crazy. Concerts on the Square happening for the first time of the season. Remember, every Wednesday is when they do this. Concerts on the Square will be at the 400 block 6 until 8 tonight with the band The Now. And just down the street from there, there's a new place, and we're really excited. You know, I'm married to a pinball wizard, and I know that getting an arcade in town is going to be really something. Oasis Arcade, they're doing their grand opening, and I think they're doing the ribbon cutting at about 5 this afternoon, and then, yeah, they're going to do their grand opening fun all through the rest of the week. And so downtown Wausau is really going to be jamming tonight. What do you do? Load up your lawn chairs. Yeah, get ready for some live music coming up tonight in great weather. WIFC.

0: know, we've been talking a lot about live music because there's so much of it this week, and continuing all through the summer, like concerts on the square that'll be happening in the 400 block tonight. And then Friday over at Wenzel Plaza, yeah, they've got their own concert series going on all the way through the summer, but Fridays will be live music in Marshfield. That'll be great. But can you imagine, this happens to me occasionally, and I do love it when it does, is that, you know, a band will call up and say, hey, you want to come play congas, bongos, tambourine, all that kind of stuff with us? And yeah, sure. Yeah, would love to. And so when that happens, I mean, it's just it's a great, joyful thing. But can you imagine with an orchestra set up, yeah, doing that sort of thing? Because it did happen recently. There was this orchestra, and here is the situation. I'm going to look up the whole thing here for you, the what happened in this story. Is there was an orchestral performance of La La Land in Australia. But during a break, the keyboardist was way too sick to continue. So the keyboard player for this orchestra. So the conductor asked the audience if anyone could sight read. And what that means is sight read music. Can you read music properly so you can just jump right on in? And there was a 21-year-old student named Sterling Nasso who raised his hand. And he said, yeah, you know, I could do that. And so they had him look at the music, and he played the rest of the show in the orchestra. Here's how it sounded, the whole thing when it went down. Yeah.
1: Anybody like an amazing sight reader? You can sight read? Okay. You want to join us?
0: So Sterling Nasso, 21-year-old student, came in and said, yeah, I got your keyboards. Here we go.
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3: It's your 9 storm track forecast on WIFC.
7: Becoming mostly sunny for the rest of today. A little bit warmer than yesterday, a high of 82. Tonight, increasing clouds and not quite as cool as the last couple of nights, a low down to 59. For tomorrow, a bit breezy, a mix of sun and clouds, a couple of scattered showers or an isolated thunderstorm possible with a high around 80. I'm 9 Storm Track Chief Meteorologist Justin Lowe.

0: So if you have a cruise in your future, listen to the size of this boat. Wow.
1: A cruise line has proposed a plan to build a massive mile-long ship that would hold 80,000 people called the Freedom Cruise. Yeah, they already released a commercial for the first cruise. Check it out.
2: All aboard the Freedom Cruise. Sign us up, says Travel and Leisure. We're all in, says TripAdvisor. Oh, you know I'll be there, says Diarrhea. I can't wait to get on board, says Norovirus. The Freedom Cruise. We'll make the Titanic look like a good idea.

0: So we were talking to you earlier about the things you've got to have when you go travel. And whenever anybody puts together a little trip, I know the first thing I do is, first of all, I've got one bag that's kind of the same bag I take with me everywhere. And it's a Callaway golf bag. I take it everywhere I go. And I love it. It's just great. But I throw in one of those power strips because whenever you go to either a hotel or you're staying at somebody's place, that you can never find enough AC outlets.
1: Mm-hmm.
0: And so I do that. But somebody also had mentioned about making sure you take a power bank with you when you go into airports and wherever. Hey, you need to charge everything, so you better have some extra power.
1: You never know what's going to die, because something will.
0: And you mentioned, so a lot of people on our Facebook page, they were saying a lot of these extra things, like, don't forget to take this when you're traveling.
1: We have things like my own pillow people bring with themselves, or Kleenex and a phone case. Because you never know if somehow yours is going to get damaged, and then you don't want to have your phone, like, out unprotected to break it.
0: So, an extra one of those.
1: Somebody said a helmet.
0: Yeah.
1: Okay.
0: A helmet. All right.
1: Sunscreen, lip balm. I mean, it really depends where you're going. We have a lot of people, though, saying pillows, their own water bottles, and their own underwear. Oh, I'm really glad you said underwear, Lori.
0: Yeah. That's a good idea.
1: I'm so proud that you're taking your undies with you.
0: Underwear is your thing. Yes. Absolutely. You should do that.
1: We have, somebody said a lot of Mountain Dew.
0: A Mountain Dew. Oh.
1: Mountain Dew is their staple.
0: So, the goal is to stay awake.
1: Yeah. That's what they said, to stay awake. So I'm guessing they're like road tripping traveling.
0: Yeah, big time. Wow.
1: We have pen and paper, a personal fan, which after traveling to Europe last summer, I will never travel again anywhere without a fan.
0: So because it's just so hot,
1: it's
0: or
1: just, like, I don't know, it just saved me in so many situations where I was feeling like overwhelmed or in like hot situations or panicked. Like if I put my fan on my face, give myself a little cool down, it changed my mood.
0: And you're good to go.
1: Yeah, for sure. A lot of people have said fan.
0: Okay. Fans are the way to go.
1: I love this one. Somebody said my cat.
0: Your cat.
1: Chris, I feel you, because I feel guilty anytime I go visit my family in Pennsylvania and I don't take my cats, because I have cats at my parents' house.
0: Yeah.
1: I just feel parents' guilt.
0: Well, yeah, I totally understand that. That totally makes sense. Well, you know, the pillow thing, my wife and I, we do that. Mm-hmm. We take our own pillows.
1: Oh, if I'm traveling, like, by car, for sure, always taking my own pillow.
0: Take your own pillow. And the thing with the fan is that I know people who work in touring bands, and they'll take a window fan. I mean, a box fan.
1: Oh, yeah.
0: Yeah, they'll take a big one. We're not talking about a small one. We're talking about a big one, and they crank it when they get into the living room.
1: Which, if you know that where you're going is going to be warm, or you run warm, that's definitely a thing to bring.
0: Thing you got to do, yeah, in the hotel room. Wow.
1: Other things, just like personal chargers, books, and hard candy.
0: Yeah, how about it?
1: Which everybody knows what they like.
0: There you go. The other thing I would think is, especially if you're going to be flying or if you're going to be in a car with lots of people, and sometimes you need to get away from the noise, is noise canceling something.
1: Mm-hmm.
0: Noise canceling earbuds or earphones, headphones, whatever you've got, get some noise canceling in your life.
1: Or get the music as loud as you can if you don't have that aspect, because you still need to drown some people out, especially like flights.
0: Yes.
1: Unfortunately, that one, you're up there for a while, so you can't even say, like, pull over, I need a second.
0: Wouldn't it be nice if you could?
1: Right. Can I go knock on the door and ask the pilot if we can make a pit stop really quick? Because, like, this person beside me, they're not doing it.
0: No, it would save a life if you did that. My God. Yeah, for real. Good ideas, guys. Yeah.
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2: 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Plan your week with Chief Meteorologist Justin Lowe and Meteorologist Jackson Garlock. The 9 Storm Track Forecast. 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

Bruno Mars, that one's Risk It All, WIMC. Hopefully you're having a great work day. It's flying by for you. BTS coming up, some Gaga in there, and Nickelback. 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
2: It's your 9 storm track forecast on WIFC.
12: Becoming mostly sunny for the rest of today. A little bit warmer than yesterday, a high of 82. Tonight, increasing clouds and not quite as cool as the last couple of nights, a low down to 59. For tomorrow, a bit breezy, a mix of sun and clouds, a couple of scattered showers or an isolated thunderstorm possible with a high around 80. I'm 9 Storm Track Chief Meteorologist Justin Lowe.

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0: Rihanna, it's S&M, WIFC. Coming up this hour, Ava Max, Shine Down in there with a new one. And right now, your best jokes from the guys from Late Night.
1: A cruise line has proposed a plan to build a massive mile-long ship that would hold 80,000 people called the Freedom Cruise. Yeah, they already released a commercial for the first cruise. Check it out.
2: All aboard the Freedom Cruise. Sign us up, says Travel and Leisure. We're all in, says TripAdvisor. Oh, you know I'll be there, says Diarrhea. I can't wait to get on board, says Norovirus. The Freedom Cruise. We'll make the Titanic look like a good idea.
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0: It's your 9 storm track forecast on WIFC.
7: Becoming mostly sunny for the rest of today. A little bit warmer than yesterday, a high of 82. Tonight, increasing clouds and not quite as cool as the last couple of nights, a low down to 59. For tomorrow, a bit breezy, a mix of sun and clouds, a couple of scattered showers or an isolated thunderstorm possible with a high around 80. I'm 9 Storm Track Chief Meteorologist Justin Lowe.

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1: Ex-ambassadors on WIFC. Right now you can check out WIFC on Facebook and let me know what you think about today's question. What's something you always bring with you no matter what when you're traveling? A lot of people's number one answer was their phone or themselves. Yes, obviously, but other things like a reusable water bottle, blankets, chargers, portable chargers, whatever it is, let us know. It's WIFC on

0: Papa Roach with Wake Up Calling 95.5 WIFC. I am loving the fact that it is June already. It's Wednesday. You're halfway through your work week. And tonight, very first concerts on the square of the season. I'm so excited. It's WIFC night, so we get to be out there enjoying the sunshine, hearing the live music. The band The Now is going to be playing tonight. It's going on from 6 to 8 p.m. in the 400 block area. 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

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That's Tay-Tay, WIFC. And a chance for you to win some tickets to Summer Jam coming up here with our Rewinds at noon. 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

0: Ed Sheeran, that's Bad Habits on 95.5 WIFC. He's just one of the many artists who are headlining Summerfest this year in Milwaukee. But let's get you hooked up with tickets to Summer Jam.
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2: 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All right, we've got another chance for you to win tickets to Summer Jam. Right now, you can finish some lyrics from a Gin Blossom song. We're talking about Found Out About You. We're going to go with the chorus. I'm saying right now, whispers at the bus stop. You got to finish what the next verse is. 1, 2, 3, 4, 5, 6, 7, 8, 9 words right there for you to let me know. What is it? It's for Gin Blossom's Found Out About You. Looking for the words that come after whispers at the bus stop. WIFC, be caller number 9 right now and win.

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1: Hi.
0: Hi. Who am I talking to?
1: This is Tiana.
0: All right, Tiana. Hopefully you know your lyrics to a Gin Blossom song. This is for Found Out About You. And if you get the right lyrics, you're getting tickets to Summer Jam.
1: Okay.
0: Okay, so in the chorus, it says, whispers at the bus stop. I'm trying to sing it like them, and it doesn't sound that good. But what would come after that?
1: Well, I've heard about nights out in the schoolyard.
0: Yes! Woo! Yes! Yes! You got that. Congratulations! All Let's right. get you some tickets to Summer Jam.
1: All right.
0: Gin Blossoms now. It's Found Out About You, and your chance to win coming up tomorrow, WIFC.

0: Is that your grandma's coat?
1: Meanwhile, the whole outfit I'm wearing right now, I did get at the thrift shop. That's Macklemore on WIFC. On the way, still your favorite music. Alex Warren's on the way. Olivia Rodrigo with a new one, too, and Zara Larsson. Right now, loving this one still. It's Ella Langley with Choosing Texas.

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3: It's your 9 storm track forecast on WIFC.
4: Becoming mostly sunny for the rest of today. A little bit warmer than yesterday, a high of 82. Tonight, increasing clouds and not quite as cool as the last couple of nights, a low down to 59. For tomorrow, a bit breezy, a mix of sun and clouds, a couple of scattered showers or an isolated thunderstorm possible with a high around 80. I'm 9 Storm Track Chief Meteorologist Justin Lowe.

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1: A little over a week away until we get her brand new album, You Seem Pretty Sad for a Girl So In Love, coming out June 12th. That's Olivia Rodrigo, WIFC. Still on the way, Morgan Wallen, some Train, and right now it's Zara Larsson.

0: Thursday all the way, and we got some great things that we're going to be doing for you. The Parade of Homes is happening all through the week. And Carly, we have your tickets.
1: So. We do. We're the hookup people. All you have to do is listen to try to win. And if you want to get even more hype, check out our WIFC Facebook page for all the pictures and videos that we have posted. It's a little sneak peek to get you excited for what your future could look like.
0: Yeah. Hey, and we have the wake up call. That's going to be on at 6:45. 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

Well, speaking of driving, Uber just released its annual list of the weirdest things that people forgot in ride shares last year. And that includes things like a brand new mini fridge, a cape with the Statue of Liberty on it, an oxygen tank, a meat slicer, and an ankle monitor. They definitely left there on purpose, right?

Halfway through your work week already, WIFC. It's Carly hanging out with you here. Right now, some Shinedown. This one's their latest from their album that just dropped on Friday. It's Searchlight. I'm a

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0: It's your 9 storm track forecast on WIFC.
4: Becoming mostly sunny for the rest of today, a little bit warmer than yesterday, a high of 82. Tonight, increasing clouds and not quite as cool as the last couple of nights, a low down to 59. For tomorrow, a bit breezy, a mix of sun and clouds, a couple of scattered showers or an isolated thunderstorm possible with a high around 80. I'm 9 Storm Track Chief Meteorologist Justin Lowe.

Another chance for you to win some Summer Jam tickets coming up tomorrow with our Rewinds at Noon here on WIFC. All you have to do is listen and finish some lyrics of a band that's going to be at Summer Jam, and you win some tickets. Get more details right now. It's WIFC.com.

0: Get it, Tapple. A little dance break for you, WIFC. That's Pink Pony Club. Hopefully your hump day flying by for you. 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Right now, I've got your Not Headline News to get you through your Wednesday.
1: This is Not Headline News. Listerine mouthwash will now include intensities. The intensities will range from mild to I can't feel my tongue. Marriage decreases your risk of dying from cancer. Although for some, you may feel dead inside. A fish species has been discovered that has lived and thrived for 100,000 years without males. The study also found that schools of fish have excellent softball teams. And Clint Eastwood is officially retired. He was recently overheard telling his caregiver, "Go ahead, make my broth." This is Not Headline News.
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New music on the way from him coming out this Friday. That's Alex Warren with Ordinary WIFC. It's been Carly hanging out with you here. I'm about to head out, but stick around. Still on the way, some Meghan Trainor this hour. Right now, Post Malone, Sway Lee. I'm really jealous of my younger brother this weekend. He's headed to Myrtle Beach. Going to see Posty on the beach. I need him to send videos. Sunflower, WIFC.

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Good afternoon. Hey, it's Belky. Spring Parade at Homes is back. Yeah, this week did the Sneak Peek Monday, hanging out with the Wausau Area Builders Association and the builders. And I tell you what, you want a chance to win your pair of tickets in? I got your keyword to enter coming up this hour.

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Get the coolers packed. Get ready for tonight. It's a perfect night for concerts on the square. Coming up, Wausau Events. Got it for you. Downtown Wausau here, 6 to 8. Featuring the Now Live on the stage tonight. We'll see you there. It's one of our Midwest communication nights as well. Here's brand new Teddy Swims. She

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6: It's your 9 storm track forecast on WIFC.
7: Becoming mostly sunny for the rest of today. A little bit warmer than yesterday, a high of 82. Tonight, increasing clouds and not quite as cool as the last couple of nights, a low down to 59. For tomorrow, a bit breezy, a mix of sun and clouds, a couple of scattered showers or an isolated thunderstorm possible with a high around 80. I'm 9 Storm Track Chief Meteorologist Justin Lowe.

Having a Wednesday jam session this afternoon. Hey, it's Belky on WIFC. Want to let you know about the Parade of Homes going on today throughout the weekend. 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

You like a shaken or stirred? Sabrina, WIFC. Hey, today's 3 o'clock. Pick me up. Coming up here just after 3. Chance to win on the show this afternoon with the Plant and Garden Center in Merrill.

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1: 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How about some Midnight Sun? Here's Zara Larsson.

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1: This is Jesse Klein.
0: Jesse, you need to pick me up this afternoon. What's going on?
1: Not much. Just heading home from work. Going to go enjoy the Woodchucks game tonight with the wife.
0: Chucks are back in action in Wausau. Well, then you got to stop by the 400 block. We're out there, too, tonight for the concerts on the square.
1: Awesome.
0: I'll save you a beer considering they let me bring a cooler on the 400 block.
1: All right.
0: Hey, we'll get you a pick-me-up here this afternoon, brought to you by the Plant and Garden Center, okay? They got that deal, too, by the way, where you get you buy one hanging basket, you get one free.
1: Awesome. Sounds good.

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1: It's your 9-storm track forecast on WIFC.
17: Increasing clouds tonight with a low down to 59, south wind of 5 to 10. On Thursday, a bit breezy with a mix of sun and clouds, few scattered showers possible, maybe an isolated storm, high near 80. Friday, mostly cloudy and humid with more rain and thunder, high 81. I'm 9 Storm Track meteorologist Jackson Garlock.

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Here's Shinetown with Searchlight. I'm a new-

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You want to dance on the golf course this summer? Hey, join us coming up here. 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

Hey, so Taylor Swift releasing a new record this Friday. It's going to be off the Toy Story 5 soundtrack. Taylor loves it, says Toy Story, because they're the only movies that she can watch with Travis and not have to stop every 5 minutes to try to explain what the plot's about.

0: Olivia Rodrigo. Drop dead. WIFC, it's Belky. Oh, you know how Listerine, out of all the mouthwashes I've ever used, I feel like it's the spiciest.
1: Why is it so spicy?
0: Well, now they're offering a range of spice levels, like hot sauce from T-Bell. Hang on, details coming up this hour.

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0: It's your 9 storm track forecast on WIFC.
11: Increasing clouds tonight with a low down to 59, south wind of 5 to 10. On Thursday, a bit breezy with a mix of sun and clouds, few scattered showers possible, maybe an isolated storm, high near 80. Friday, mostly cloudy and humid with more rain and thunder, high 81. I'm 9 Storm Track meteorologist Jackson Garlock.

0: 95.5 WIFC. It's Bell Key. Thanks for coming to work today. It's kind of crazy. When it comes to mouthwash, I feel like I always have to go like medium rare because Listerine is it not like it's the hottest, spiciest mouthwash ever. They're introducing range of intensities now,
1: right?
0: Like Taco Bell hot sauce.

0: time.
1: It's a great night to head out and enjoy some of that weather out there tonight. We got the kickoff downtown Wausau on the 400 block for concerts on the square with Wausau Events. Proud to be out there. We'll be out there hanging. I'm going to get out there too in just a few minutes. Giving you a shot to win some water park passes and more. So stop by and check it out tonight on stage 6 to 8. They got the Now performing live. This is Papa Roach with Wake Up Calling.

0: Life moves fast in central Wisconsin, and the weather changes even faster. That's why you don't just get a forecast here. You get a plan. Plan your week with Chief Meteorologist Justin Lowe and Meteorologist Jackson Garlock. The 9 Storm Track Forecast. 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

Bruno on WIFC. Hey, you hungry? We got you covered every day during your lunch break with Carly just after 11 in the morning. 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

Yeah, pack the coolers, get the lawn chairs out, and join us. Coming up tonight, it's the kickoff. That means something, well, unofficially, but I feel like summer's here. Weather-wise, great tonight. Concerts on the square downtown Wausau. See you there with WIFC. Here's Somber.

0: new Sabrina Carpenter.
1: Are you coming in or what?
0: I'm there. 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
1: 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Answer 10 trivia questions in

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1: 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The challenges involve everything from ordering fresh, frozen custard to placing two orders in the same week. The more challenges you complete, the higher chance you have of winning the $10,000. 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
3: It's your 9 storm track forecast on WIFC.
4: Increasing clouds tonight with a low down to 59. South wind of 5 to 10. On Thursday, a bit breezy with a mix of sun and clouds. Few scattered showers possible. Maybe an isolated storm. High near 80. Friday, mostly cloudy and humid with more rain and thunder. High 81. I'm 9 storm track meteorologist Jackson Garlock.
5: 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Get back at you.

Hey, big week with the Wass Area Builders Association's Parade of Homes going on throughout the weekend. Got your chance to win tickets to that coming up tomorrow with Dave and Carly on the show. Plus, there's a big boxing event coming up in Wittenberg soon. They got details with that and more on the show tomorrow on WIFC.

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Joey Roll, 95.5 WIFC with Shaw Boy Crathers. Concerts on the square in his opening night. It's WIFC night as well. The Now, doing some live music till 8 o'clock at the 400 Blockers. Also, food trucks. Fun for the entire fam. Come on out.

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4: 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The challenges involve everything from ordering fresh, frozen custard to placing two orders in the same week. The more challenges you complete, the higher chance you have of winning the $10,000. 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
0: It's your 9 storm track forecast on WIFC.
5: Increasing clouds tonight with a low down to 59, south wind of 5 to 10. On Thursday, a bit breezy with a mix of sun and clouds, few scattered showers possible, maybe an isolated storm, high near 80. Friday, mostly cloudy and humid with more rain and thunder, high 81. I'm 9 Storm Track meteorologist Jackson Garlock.

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